0: Thank you.
1: Moun mou y pa timid. 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

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never, never, never, never, never, never, never, never, never, never, never, never, never, never, never, never, never, never, never, never, never, never, never, never, never, never, never, never, never, never, never, never, never, never, never, never, never, never, never, never, never, never, never, never, never, never, never, never, never, never, never, never, never, never, never, never, never, never, never, never, never, never, never, never, never, never, never, never, never, never, never, never, never, never, never, never, never, never, never, never, never, never, never, never, 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
1: Alors, Gerline, Gerline.
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1: Gerline, désir. Bonne fête.

bullet, bullet, bullet, bullet, bullet, bullet, bullet, bullet, bullet, bullet, bullet, bullet, bullet, bullet, bullet, bullet, bullet, bullet, bullet, bullet, bullet, bullet, bullet, bullet, bullet, bullet, bullet, bullet, bullet, bullet, bullet, bullet, bullet, bullet, bullet, bullet, bullet, bullet, bullet, bullet, bullet, bullet, bullet, bullet, bullet, bullet, bullet, bullet, bullet, bullet, 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
1: Musique. 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

0: Thank you. 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
1: A bil bagay.
0: Yes.
1: Bon bagay.

What's he running? What's he running? What's he running? What's he running? What's he running? What's he running? What's he running? What's he running? What's he running? What's he running? What's he running? What's he running? What's he running? What's he running? What's he running? What's he running? What's he running? What's he running? What's he running? What's he running? What's he running? What's he running? What's he running? What's he running? What's he running? What's he running? What's he running? What's he running? What's he running? What's he running? What's he running? What's he running? What's he running? What's he running? What's he running? What's he running? What's he running? What's he running? What's he running? What's he running? What's he running? What's he running? What's he running? What's he running? What's he running? What's he running? What's he running? What's he running? What's he running? What's he running? What's he running? What's he running? What's he running? What's he running? What's he running? What's he running? What's he running? What's he running? What's he running? What's he running? What's he running? What's he running? What's he running? What's he running? What's he running? What's he running? What's he running? What's he running? What's he running? What's he running? What's he running? What's he running? What's he running? What's he running? What's he running? What's he

never, never, never, never, never, never, never, never, never, never, never, never, never, never, never, never, never, never, never, never, never, never, never, never, never, never, never, never, never, never, never, never, never, never, never, never, never, never, never, never, never, never, never, never, never, never, never, never, never, never, never, never, never, never, never, never, never, never, never, never, never, never, never, never, never, never, never, never, never, never, never, never, never, never, never, never, never, never, never, never, never, never, never, never, never, never, never, never, never, never, never, never, never, never, never, never, never, never, never, never, never, never, never, never, never, never, never, never, never, never, never, never, never, never, never, never, never, never, never, never, never, never, never, never, never, never, never, never, never, never, never, never, never, never, never, never, never, never, never, never, never, never, never, never, never, never, never, never, never, never, never, never, never, never, never, never, never, never, never, never, never, never, never, never, never, never, never, never, never, never, never, never, never, never, never, never, never, never, never, never, never, never, never, never, never, never, never, never, never,

Never, never, never, never, never, never, never, never, never, never, never, never, never, never, never, never, never, never, never, never, never, never, never, never, never, never, never, never, never, never, never, never, never, never, never, never, never, never, never, never, never, never, never, never, never, never, never, never, never, never, never, never, never, never, never, never, never, never, never, never, never, never, never, never, never, never, never, never, never, never, never, never, never, never, never, never, never, never, never, never, never, never, never, never, never, never, never, never, never, never, never, never, never, never, never, never, never, never, never, never, never, never, never, never, never, never, never, never, never, never, never, never, never, never, never, never, never, never, never, never, never, never, never, never, never, never, never, never, never, never, never, never, never, never, never, never, never, never, never, never, never, never, never, never, never, never, never, never, never, never, never, never, never, never, never, never, never, never, never, never, never, never, never, never, never, never, never, never, never, never, never, never, never, never, never, never, never, never, never, never, never, never, never, never, never, never, never, never, never

What's he wanted? What's he wanted? What's he wanted? What's he wanted? What's he wanted? What's he wanted? What's he wanted? What's he wanted? What's he wanted? What's he wanted? What's he wanted? What's he wanted? What's he wanted? What's he wanted? What's he wanted? What's he wanted? What's he wanted? What's he wanted? What's he wanted? What's he wanted? What's he wanted? What's he wanted? What's he wanted? What's he wanted? What's he wanted? What's he wanted? What's he wanted? What's he wanted? What's he wanted? What's he wanted? What's he wanted? What's he wanted? What's he wanted? What's he wanted? What's he wanted? What's he wanted? What's he wanted? What's he wanted? What's he wanted? What's he wanted? What's he wanted? What's he wanted? What's he wanted? What's he wanted? What's he wanted? What's he wanted? What's he wanted? What's he wanted? What's he wanted? What's he wanted? What's he wanted? What's he wanted? What's he wanted? What's he wanted?

say, one more time. You don't give me feel of that. You don't give me my mother's word down. You don't give me something else to put in that. Left at them in that. Left at them in that. Left at them in that. Left at them in that. Left at them in that. Left at them in that.